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1: We have so many possibilities because we have altitude and a lot of airspace because once I step out of the bridge, there is nothing. We feel free.
2: You have to come to China to jump off these bridges, especially for the hospitality of the people. And there's nothing like this anywhere in the world.
3: 从建桥之初，巴林河大桥就做了许多超前性设计。它是贵州第一座可以进入桥梁内部旅行观光的超级大桥，设有观光电梯、观光通道和配套的桥头公园和桥梁博物馆，同时还规划了蹦极、低空跳伞等一系列极限旅游项目。
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4: 全球第一次采用气动翼板的抗风措施。
6: This is the first time to use this kind of technology to use the wind, the things when it happens. 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
4: 它在2016年五月中旬啊，帮助大桥抵御了瞬时12级飓风啊。
7: University.
6: Yes.
7: Thank
6: you. Thank you. Thank
7: you. So whenever you look down there in a bit, you will see the windsocks, and you will see the landing area. 10 seconds is 340 meters. So whenever you jump, take your time. And so you have quite a bit of seconds to do this jump. Then you line up yourself nicely to do your landing. Whatever you feel like doing, go for it.
6: Yeah.